0: memories from Tomorrowland 2026. Heading over to the Freedom Stage now for what was an unforgettable experience as Medusa brought their live show to Tomorrowland, Medusa 3. It doesn't get much more live from Tomorrowland than this. 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

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Right now, we are halfway through this incredible set. What a vibe. I'm loving it. Bringing that energy to wherever you are locked in from now, all around the world. Let's continue.

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0: Tomorrowland presents Dimitri Vegas and Like Mike at Ushuaia Ibiza. 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

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This is pure magic.

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1: Tomorrowland. 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
0: Can we play one more? 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
0: Yeah, play the Sandstorm track.
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0: You know, the one that goes na na na na na na na na na na.
1: Oh yeah, you mean this one.

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0: 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My name is Adam K. We are here in the middle of the Holy Ground celebrating Conscientia.
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0: Tomorrowland presents Dimitri Vegas and Like Mike at Ushuaia Ibiza. 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

the jam is pumping. Look at here, the crowd is jumping. Pump it up a little more. Get the party going on the dance floor. Get the party going on the dance floor. 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

0: There is absolutely nothing like the main stage at Tomorrowland. It is a magical place. Let's head back for another unforgettable moment. This is where some of dance music's biggest memories have been made, and I'm sure you've got one or two as well. Let's go back to the main stage.
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0: Thanks for joining me, Camille, here on One World Radio to relive some of the best moments on the holy grounds. And I've got some good news for you. We're only halfway into the set, so let's continue.
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5: 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I'm Carly, and we're playing out some of the biggest sets from this year's festival. Mind Against absolutely smashed it. Here's what went down.
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0: 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Such a standout memory from this year's festival.
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That moment when you're completely in sync. That's intense connection. 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

shout outs that all my sexy people say, yeah. I need you to listen here again, and I'll tell you what. 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
3: 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So let's take it to Lost Frequencies now, to when this went down.

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0: How good is this? We are looking back at all things Tomorrowland in Belgium right now.
1: 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This is Lost Frequencies.

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I'm Hardwell. It's time for you to experience my state of euphoria. I will be delivering you the energy you all know and love, the Hardwell energy. 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

0: 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Tomorrowland this year was bigger and better than ever before, and this went down at this year's festival.
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0: baby. 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
5: 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This is Carly as we relive some of the biggest moments from this year's festival. Tomorrowland in Belgium is always so huge, but this next set really was a standout. 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

You can feel it building. 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Then suddenly, everything clicks. 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

0: Tomorrowland. The festival might be done for 2025, but we are not done serving you the amazing things that happened on the holy grounds this year. So let's get stuck into another set.
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0: Justin. 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

Yo, what's up, people of tomorrow? I'm Hardwell. It's time for you to experience my state of euphoria. I will be delivering you the energy you all know and love, the Hardwell energy. 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

0: Right now, you're listening to the sounds of an incredible live performance from Tomorrowland 2026. How good is the energy in this mix? Loving it right here on One World Radio. Let's continue in the mix, live from Tomorrowland.
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I'm Hardwell. 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

I just want to say I'm super happy to be back here with you guys today. Thank you so much to coming to the library to party with me tonight. I just have one question for you guys. Are you ready to party with me tonight? I don't believe you.

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0: and we're only halfway through. 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

down for the heat, lost in the seat. Get on your feet, dance to the beat. Down to the beat, down to the beat. Down for the heat, back on repeat. Get on your feet, dance in the seat. Down to the street, lost in the beat.

Yo, what's up, people of tomorrow? I'm Hardwell. It's time for you to experience my state of euphoria. I will be delivering you the energy you all know and love, the Hardwell energy. 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

0: It's One World Radio, the sound of Tomorrowland. Right now, we are reliving some of the standout sets from this year's festival. And I have to say, this, for me, was one of my absolute favourites. Every year I come here, I make sure to see this guy perform. He is an absolute Tomorrowland hero. Here he is. It's Alesso, live from Tomorrowland.
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0: This was a real standout set from the entire festival for me, sounding so good here on One World Radio as we relive some of those amazing moments from this year's festival. Let's continue live from Tomorrowland, right here on One World Radio.
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Throwing back to the amazing time we had in Belgium. Two weekends, people of tomorrow from all over the world, and this fantastic set. And we're only halfway through on One World.

You can feel it building. The heat, the anticipation. Then suddenly, everything clicks. That moment when you're completely in sync. That's intense connection. This

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5: 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Right now, we are reliving some of those incredible memories from Tomorrowland 2026. Heading over to the Freedom Stage now for what was an unforgettable experience as Medusa brought their live show to Tomorrowland, Medusa 3. 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
6: No sleep in Tomorrowland. 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

0: Right now, you're listening to the sounds of an incredible live performance from Tomorrowland 2026. How good is the energy in this mix? Loving it right here on One World Radio. Let's continue in the mix, live from Tomorrowland.
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Yo, what's up, people of tomorrow? I'm Hardwell. It's time for you to experience my state of euphoria. I will be delivering you the energy you all know and love, the Hardwell energy. 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
4: 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We are reliving sets direct from the stages of this year's festival. And I know that loads of you guys have been eagerly waiting to hear a recording of this man's set. The official world number one DJ. 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

Wow. If you came to create your best memories, this is the right place. So if you're ready for this,

0: Right now, we are reliving some of those standout moments from Tomorrowland, taking us back to the Holy Grounds for what was an incredible edition of the festival, and I'm absolutely loving the vibe in this mix. 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

0: Tomorrowland presents Dimitri Vegas and Like Mike at Ushuaia Ibiza. 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

0: 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That wasn't any different this year. 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

0: Tomorrowland presents Dimitri Vegas and Like Mike at Ushuaia Ibiza. 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

0: here's the deal. There's no need to keep yourself composed. You got to get lost in all of this. 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

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That moment when you're completely in sync. That's intense connection. 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

I cannot thank you enough, you incredible people. When we first started this journey, 3 years ago on this stage, I don't think anyone knew what I was trying to do or what I was doing. And oh my days, here we are, Tomorrowland. Thank you so much. And thank you to all those that believe in me and keep on loving me every time. But Tomorrowland,

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I will be delivering you the energy you all know and love, the Hardwell energy. 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
3: Welcome back to Tomorrowland One World Radio. It's time to relive some magical performances from this year's festival once more. Making his debut last year at the festival on the Crystal Garden, he returned twice this year, playing both the Freedom Stage and on the Crystal Garden again. The man behind that huge rework of Three Drives on a Vinyl, Grease 2000, that he premiered on the Crystal Garden last year and went on to be a Beatport number one. Here he is. It's Max Styler. 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

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We are reliving Tomorrowland right now, playing back some of those magical memories from the festival. Right now, let's head over to, I think, what might be my favourite stage, the incredible Freedom Stage, as we relive another performance live from the festival. Relive.

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0: How epic is this sounding right now? This is exactly why the people of tomorrow count down the days until Tomorrowland Belgium. The energy, the crowd, the memories, new friends made, old friends reunited. Let's keep the journey going.
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2: 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I'm Carly as we look back at some of the biggest sets from this year's Tomorrowland in Belgium. This next artist really is one of the kings of trance music. Not only that, he has had some huge sets for us over the last few years, but I have a feeling this could be his biggest yet. This is Armin van Buuren.
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0: How good is this? We are only halfway through. Plenty more where that came from. The electric energy of Tomorrowland Belgium coming at you right now.
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If you guys are ready to trance it up right here, right now, let me see those hands up. Come on, put them up. I said if you're ready to feel that state of trance, raise your hand.

What's up, people of tomorrow? I'm Hardwell. It's time for you to experience my state of euphoria. I will be delivering you the energy you all know and love, the Hardwell energy. Make sure to tune in and listen to a new episode of

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1: 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I'm from Belgium.
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0: There is absolutely nothing like the main stage at Tomorrowland. It is a magical place. Let's head back for another unforgettable moment. This is where some of dance music's biggest memories have been made, and I'm sure you've got one or two as well. Let's go back to the main stage.
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0: What an amazing moment. We're right in the middle of another unforgettable set from the Holy Grounds, Tomorrowland, Belgium.
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You can feel it building. 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
5: 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It's time to replay some of those magical memories from this year's festival, taking us back to the holy grounds as if we were there again. Up next, it's the turn of the Ukrainian super duo who have been making waves over the last few years.

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1: No plan B, I got an ace in sleeve. How'd I stop? 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

0: The sounds of Tomorrowland coming to you live and direct here on One World Radio. Right now, we are halfway through this incredible set. What a vibe. I'm loving it. Bringing that energy to wherever you are locked in from now, all around the world. Let's continue live from Tomorrowland.
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0: Tomorrowland presents Dimitri Vegas and Like Mike at Ushuaia Ibiza. 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

0: You there?
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1: Oh yeah, you mean this one.

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0: 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My name is Adam Kay. We are here in the middle of the Holy Ground celebrating Conscientia.
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0: My name is Roy. 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
4: 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I'm Carly, and we're playing out some of the biggest sets from this year's festival. Mind Against, absolutely.

0: Every single one of you that joined us at Tomorrowland in Belgium, you will remember this moment, and what a moment it was. 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
1: 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I'm from Kazakhstan.
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front. I'm keeping on with my words so strong. Pure perfection from beginning to the end. I'm here once again. 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I'm here once again. 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I'm

0: Right now, you're listening to the sounds of an incredible live performance from Tomorrowland 2026. How good is the energy in this mix? Loving it right here on One World Radio. Let's continue in the mix, live from Tomorrowland.
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once a time when the world was filled with sickness and despair. 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

0: Tomorrowland presents Dimitri Vegas and Like Mike at Ushuaia Ibiza. 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
3: It's One World Radio, the sound of Tomorrowland. Right now, we are reliving some of the standout sets from this year's festival. And I have to say, this, for me, was one of my absolute favourites. Every year I come here, I make sure to see this guy perform. He is an absolute Tomorrowland hero. Here he is. It's Alesso, live from Tomorrowland.
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0: This was a real standout set from the entire festival for me, sounding so good here on One World Radio as we relive some of those amazing moments from this year's festival. Let's continue live from Tomorrowland, right here on One World Radio.
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0: halfway through. 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